I wanna know if you're ready for fun. I said, ladies, are you ready for fun? 'Cause I'm ready.

a dentist. When I grow up, maybe I want to be a mechanic. I want to be a rock and roll.

I just want to thank everybody for coming out here and booking with us tonight. Yeah! Now come on, everybody, let's start this one together! Together! Together! Forever!